It's Friday, and how you feeling, peeps? Hope you're ready and set up for a stress-free weekend. Yeah, it's best just having back in the studio now that it's after 7 p.m. While we're looking forward to wrapping up the week with you and playing our favorites all the way until midnight. That's right. Text and let me know that you're with me, but settle up, Sally, because TGIF, you're all mine for a while. And for a little pep talk to start with, here's an affirmation, and repeat after me. I give myself grace for falling short and grant myself a fresh start every day. That's right. We all have days where we aren't like presenting our very best selves to the world, but carrying that negative energy into a brand new day is pretty much setting yourself up for failure. So give yourself the grace you'd extend to your bestie, dust yourself off, and keep going. Yes, Jay, it's only a single page of just one single chapter and not the whole story, okay? So keep that in mind. Plus, keep it here for your Friday playlist, including Sam Hunt. Yeah, he's first up with Buy It Like a Back Road on River Country, WIBR.

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1: He said, I've been watching you, that ain't that cool.
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5: We'll have high pressure over our area through the entire weekend. No rain for a while, and temperatures will be on a warming trend, clear and about 60 for the overnight hours. We're expecting a mix of sunshine and clouds on Saturday. Still pretty comfortable on the daytime highs, though. Low 80s, mid-60s, and a few clouds on Saturday night. Then we get a sunny and warmer Sunday. We're headed for the upper 80s, and the wind will be a little bit gusty, especially during the afternoon. Sunny and hot Monday. I'm meteorologist Steve Hamilton.
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River Country, WIVR, and hey, it's demo night tonight at the 123rd Will County Fair in Piatone, Peeps. Yeah, it's Best Jazz. Getting underway at 7 p.m. in the grandstands. You can still make it out there for some of it if you hurry. Yeah, otherwise, the carnival is rolling, bingo's going, and the guys from the All-Star Music Machine, they are in the beer garden. Plus, the food trucks, vendors, and more are all set up too. So find the full schedule via willcountyfair.org and get on out there. We're, of course, really looking forward to Saturday, and I'll have more on that for you in just a sec. Meanwhile, though, almost 7:30, and it ain't a bad life with Thomas Redd on River Country, WIVR.

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River Country, WIVR, John Morgan's Kit Myself. And don't forget this Saturday, peeps, to meet our buddies Denny and Uncle Mikey in the Bushlight Beer Garden, because it's time, or almost time, yeah, for the big annual Sock Hop broadcast during this year's Will County Fair going on right now in Piattone. That is right. It's Best Jazz. They'll be having fun with everyone between 3 and 4:30 tomorrow, giving away a ton of goodies, too, so stop on by for the good time to spin the wheel for cash or prizes, and even win some of our, like, over $500 in grand prize giveaways, too. Yeah, how exciting is that? We would love to see you out there at the 123rd Will County Fair tomorrow, but yeah, most especially during our big old Sock Hop broadcast. And for all the details, you can visit our website or the Facebook event page. And for now, just TGIF. Yeah, after 8:30, or gosh, after 7:30 on this Friday, with Luke Bryan's Play It Again on River Country, WIVR. I have been doing that literally all week long in every avenue of my life, just slightly off track a bit. But anyways, anyone else?

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0: Hey, this is Mike Tamano. Our annual live broadcast at the Will County Fair in Piatone is this Saturday afternoon from 3 until 4:30. You'll find us in the Busch Light Beer Garden. 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It's the annual live broadcast from the Will County Fair this Saturday from 3 until 4:30 with me, Mike Tamano, along with Denny Case. This is the fair you've been waiting for. So don't wait. 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
8: We'll have high pressure over our area through the entire weekend. No rain for a while, and temperatures will be on a warming trend, clear and about 60 for the overnight hours. We're expecting a mix of sunshine and clouds on Saturday. Still pretty comfortable on the daytime highs, though. Low 80s, mid-60s, and a few clouds on Saturday night. Then we get a sunny and warmer Sunday. We're headed for the upper 80s, and the wind will be a little bit gusty, especially during the afternoon. Sunny and hot Monday. I'm meteorologist Steve Hamilton.
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River Country, WIVR, Jason Aldean. Hey, once again, peeps, Hoosiers that are still recovering from those storms and severe weather from earlier this month, you do have options. Yeah, Indiana State's Disaster Relief Fund will provide up to $5,000 in emergency assistance to those that are eligible for this. They're helping families get back on their feet. Yeah, so if your home or property was damaged, you can call 211 or go online for more details on that. For now, though, almost 8 p.m. on our Friday, and I'll be right back on River Country, WIVR.

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River Country, WIVR, Stella Lefties, Boston. And hey, that song, it sounds a lot like Stick Season, peeps. Yeah, in case you haven't heard Noah Kahan's big hit, It's Best Just, and rightfully so. Stella gave him retrospective songwriting credits on that song for, like, its similarities. But she's been going viral right now after recently claiming in a Vanity Fair profile that, when I was writing that song, I wasn't even thinking about Noah Kahan or that song at all. Which cannot, I mean, it could be true, but it was definitely somewhere in the back of her mind, because Stella has previously posted

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4: We'll have high pressure over our area through the entire weekend. No rain for a while, and temperatures will be on a warming trend, clear and about 60 for the overnight hours. We're expecting a mix of sunshine and clouds on Saturday. Still pretty comfortable on the daytime highs, though, low 80s. Mid-60s and a few clouds on Saturday night. Then we get a sunny and warmer Sunday. We're headed for the upper 80s, and the wind will be a little bit gusty, especially during the afternoon. Sunny and hot Monday. I'm meteorologist Steve Hamilton.
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River Country, WIVR. Parker McCollum's asking, what kind of man? And TGIF peeps, kicking off the weekend together, and it was another warm Friday for us, so hope you've been enjoying it to the fullest. But now, almost 8:30, it's your girl, Best Jess, and I'm all yours until midnight, yeah. 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

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Take my

River Country, WIVR, Parmalee with Take My Name, and TGIF, Peeps Finally Friday, but your girl Best Jess, and we're saying congrats once again to the current reigning list of the week. It's Donna Hopper of Kankakee. Now it's Lucky Monday. We've been telling you all about them since and celebrating their victory, which we award Donna with her ultimate thank you prize package, along with a bunch of prizes from Oliver's, Game On, LK Tax Shop, and us at River Country as well. So I really hope she enjoyed her special week, and we've done our very best to make that happen for her, but the rest of you will have a new one every Monday. 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For now, though, just good luck. And after 8:30 on our Friday, our girl Megan Maroney is up next with 6 months later on River Country, WIVR.

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5: We'll have high pressure over our area through the entire weekend. No rain for a while, and temperatures will be on a warming trend, clear and about 60 for the overnight hours. We're expecting a mix of sunshine and clouds on Saturday. Still pretty comfortable on the daytime highs, though. Low 80s, mid-60s, and a few clouds on Saturday night. Then we get a sunny and warmer Sunday. We're headed for the upper 80s, and the wind will be a little bit gusty, especially during the afternoon. Sunny and hot Monday. I'm meteorologist Steve Hamilton.
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River Country, WIVR. Friendly reminder to catch tomorrow's big game with us. It's Best Jess. And are you ready? Hope so, because Sarah, the Bears go up against the Tennessee Titans, and nobody to miss any of the action of this final preseason game of the year, right? Yeah, tune in to catch every play with us this weekend. It all starts with pregame at 3, then kickoff will be at 5 tomorrow night. It's all thanks to our sponsors like Spartan Auto Glass, Riverside Ortho, Chicago Dough, Best One, Belson's, Miller Lite, and more. But for now, almost 9 p.m. on our Friday, and I'll be right back out River Country, WIVR.

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0: River Country, WIVR, Lorna Lena and Chase Matthew with All My Exes. And happy Friday, peeps, your best Jess, and hope your day has been good to you so far, yeah, after 9 p.m. And we're daily for the good time for the rest of it, so I can't complain on this 28th of August. And hey, is it your birthday today? Let me know, but if so, a very happy birthday to you. And just know that you share your special day with famous friends like Honey Boo Boo, remember her? Also...
1: Oh my God, you look like the 4th of July. It makes me want a hot dog real bad.
0: That's right. Actress Jennifer Coolidge from American Pie, from Legally Blonde and beyond. Plus, can't forget about Mr. School of Rock and the talented Jack Black.
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0: Ah! Yeah, you knew that was coming.
1: Oh, yeah.
0: Now, I just love him, but have the best birthday if you're celebrating today or even over the weekend, too. And hey, I'll be back to show some love to our birthday club winner for the week. And for now, thanks a bunch for joining me. Yeah, TGIF, we've got another favorite for you, an all-American girl, Carrie Underwood, on River Country, WIVR.

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6: We'll have high pressure over our area through the entire weekend. No rain for a while, and temperatures will be on a warming trend, clear and about 60 for the overnight hours. We're expecting a mix of sunshine and clouds on Saturday. Still pretty comfortable on the daytime highs, though. Low 80s, mid-60s, and a few clouds on Saturday night. Then we get a sunny and warmer Sunday. We're headed for the upper 80s, and the wind will be a little bit gusty, especially during the afternoon. Sunny and hot Monday. I'm meteorologist Steve Hamilton.
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River Country, WIVR, live with you by Kelsey Hart. And safe travels if you're heading to or from the Watsika Family Festival tonight. Yeah, the official kickoff for the big weekend of live music. It's Best Jess. But hitting the stage tomorrow night is Rodney Atkins and Eddie Montgomery. How exciting is that? Live Saturday night. And regardless of when you do go out there, just have the best time this weekend at the Watsika Family Festival. Meanwhile, though, almost 9:30 with Jason Aldean up next and Trouble with a Heartbreak on River Country, WIVR.

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River Country, WIVR, country, and she knows it, by Mr. Luke Bryan. And we're one day closer to your birthday, Emily Stearns of Bourbonnais. Yeah, any plans for it? Let me know. It's best just, we couldn't wait until tomorrow, your big day, but we've been celebrating you all week long. Yeah, because Emily, she's actually our lucky birthday club winner for the week, and she scored a bunch of goodies from Brookmont Bowling, Bessie's, and Dairy Queen, Bussies? Not Bessie's, it's Bussies and Dairy Queen, as part of our awesome birthday prize pack that we gave her when we selected her on Monday. So we hope she enjoys that and her big day tomorrow too, Miss Emily Stearns. While the rest of you, you might need to submit your birthday every single year for your chance to win as well, so get on that via the website or mobile app. That way we can celebrate you too sometime. For now though, it's best Jess, also after 9:30 on our Friday evening, and TGIF, it's FGL taking us back to the music. So get your shine on River Country, WIVR.

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3: We'll have high pressure over our area through the entire weekend. No rain for a while, and temperatures will be on a warming trend, clear and about 60 for the overnight hours. We're expecting a mix of sunshine and clouds on Saturday. Still pretty comfortable on the daytime highs, though. Low 80s, mid-60s, and a few clouds on Saturday night. Then we get a sunny and warmer Sunday. We're headed for the upper 80s, and the wind will be a little bit gusty, especially during the afternoon. Sunny and hot Monday. I'm meteorologist Steve Hamilton.
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0: my little sandy town. She spent the summer there, a couple houses down.
1: River Country, WIVR. And hey, don't forget that the 60th annual Ashcombe Lions Club Homecoming is this weekend. Yeah, they have all sorts of festivities planned to celebrate Saturday through Sunday, like food, a beer garden, trackless train, a dime toss, inflatables, a dunk tank, bingo, vendors, live music, and like literally so much more. 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

River Country, WIVR with Riley Green and Worst Way. And you know, Riley and Queen Latifah are both set to return as coaches on NBC's special edition of like The Voice. Yeah, Celebrity Style, though. It's set to premiere 2027. And how exciting is that? I guess instead of like undiscovered talent, famous faces from sports, music, acting, comedy, and social media looking to compete to become the first celebrity champion of the show. I mean, it sounds like fun. And we'll get new hosts, too, as Kiki Palmer is taking over for Carson Daly, which will be the first time in 15 years that Carson will not be the host of that show. And I know Kiki will do a great job. She's so funny, but it's really hard to see her old friend go, yeah. For now, though, thanks a bunch for joining me on this Friday, yeah, after 10 p.m. It's your girl, Best Jess. I am all yours all night. We're getting back to the music with Kane Brown and Woman on River Country, IVR.

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4: We'll have high pressure over our area through the entire weekend. No rain for a while, and temperatures will be on a warming trend, clear and about 60 for the overnight hours. We're expecting a mix of sunshine and clouds on Saturday. Still pretty comfortable on the daytime highs, though, low 80s. Mid-60s and a few clouds on Saturday night. Then we get a sunny and warmer Sunday. We're headed for the upper 80s, and the wind will be a little bit gusty, especially during the afternoon. Sunny and hot Monday. I'm meteorologist Steve Hamilton.
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River Country, WIVR, Laney Wilson's Somewhere Over Laredo. And going on this Sunday out in Piatone during the 123rd Will County Fair will be the IPA Rodeo in the Grandstands. Yeah, it's best just. It's the last day of the fun with the carnival rolling. The beer garden opens at noon, plus the juggler, vendors, food trucks, games, and so much more will all, like, still be happening at the fairground. So head out for the Will County Fair, but the real fun, that's Saturday. And stick around for some more on that. Yeah, for now, though, almost 10:30 on our Friday in TGIF. We're getting ourselves back to the music with Dan and Shay. It's Say So on River Country, WIVR.

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In my

River Country, WIVR, that's Parmalee's Girl in Mine. And don't forget this Saturday, peeps, to meet our buddies Denny and Uncle Mikey in the Bushlight Beer Garden, because it's time for the big annual Stock Hop broadcast during this year's Will County Fair going on right now in Piatone. That is right, it's your girl Best Jess. They'll be having fun with everyone between 3 and 4:30 p.m. tomorrow and giving away a ton of goodies too. Yeah, stop by for the good time to spin the wheel for cash or prizes and even have a chance to win some of our over 500 bucks in grand prize giveaways too. I mean, it's so exciting. We really hope to see you out there at the 123rd Will County Fair, but most especially during that big old Sock Hop broadcast tomorrow. Don't miss it. For all the details, visit our website or the Facebook event page. For now, though, after 10:30, and Amen is taking us back to the music by Jelly Roll and Shaboozy on River Country, WIVR.

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4: We'll have high pressure over our area through the entire weekend. No rain for a while, and temperatures will be on a warming trend, clear and about 60 for the overnight hours. We're expecting a mix of sunshine and clouds on Saturday. Still pretty comfortable on the daytime highs, though. Low 80s, mid-60s, and a few clouds on Saturday night. Then we get a sunny and warmer Sunday. We're headed for the upper 80s, and the wind will be a little bit gusty, especially during the afternoon. Sunny and hot Monday. I'm meteorologist Steve Hamilton.
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River Country, WIVR. And don't forget, while out and about this weekend, peeps at our friends Menards and Bradley, they're serving as an official drop-off site for that local humane association. Yeah, it's best just through September, they're going to have a bin by the exit doors for donations and all the things like pet food, treats, beds, collars, feeders, all of that inside Menards Pet and Wildlife Department for you. So either grab them while you're there or bring something in. Either way, they have options. And don't forget about that. But for now, almost 11 p.m. and TGIF. That's right. I'll be right back on River Country, WIVR.

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River Country, WIVR, Bailey Zerman loading up in his Chevy Silverado. And after 11 p.m. on this Friday evening, the 28th, and hey, almost time for this year's highly anticipated Kankakee River Valley Regatta. That is right. Growing up, the boat races were like the highlight of the summer season for my family at Circle Best Jess. And it is so good to have them back once again this Labor Day weekend. Don't miss out. Featuring elite national drivers, it's such a nice way to spend your holiday weekend. And get ready for the big boat races, peeps, are on the way. Plus, congrats to the lucky winners of those free passes from earlier today during the morning show. Yeah, saving you some cash so you can spend it on the good stuff. And only 1 week away. We'll see you there. For now, though, we're getting back to the music with Lady A taking us downtown on River Country, WIVR.

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4: We'll have high pressure over our area through the entire weekend. No rain for a while, and temperatures will be on a warming trend, clear and about 60 for the overnight hours. We're expecting a mix of sunshine and clouds on Saturday. Still pretty comfortable on the daytime highs, though. Low 80s, mid-60s, and few clouds on Saturday night. Then we get a sunny and warmer Sunday. We're headed for the upper 80s, and the wind will be a little bit gusty, especially during the afternoon. Sunny and hot Monday. I'm meteorologist Steve Hamilton.
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0: Yeah. That's right.
1: River Country, WIVR, Mr. Chris Jansen. What you see is what you get. And one more time, that Wild and Crazy Duo, they'll be back for the good time again this week, and that's right, don't miss it. All right, make a plan to join Big D and Bubba for their Honky Tonkin' Show starting 8 p.m. Saturday night. 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That's again tomorrow night. Meanwhile, though, TGIF, it's Best Jess, and almost 11:30 with John Party's Last Night Lonely on River Country, WIVR.

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0: Hey, this is Mike Tomato. Our annual live broadcast at the Will County Fair in Piatone is this Saturday afternoon from 3 until 4:30. You'll find us in the Busch Light Beer Garden. 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It's the annual live broadcast from the Will County Fair this Saturday from 3 until 4:30 with me, Mike Tomato, along with Denny Case. This is the fair you've been waiting for. So don't wait. 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
4: We'll have high pressure over our area through the entire weekend. No rain for a while, and temperatures will be on a warming trend, clear and about 60 for the overnight hours. We're expecting a mix of sunshine and clouds on Saturday. Still pretty comfortable on the daytime highs, though. Low 80s, mid-60s, and few clouds on Saturday night. Then we get a sunny and warmer Sunday. We're headed for the upper 80s, and the wind will be a little bit gusty, especially during the afternoon. Sunny and hot Monday. I'm meteorologist Steve Hamilton.
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2: We'll have high pressure over our area through the entire weekend. No rain for a while, and temperatures will be on a warming trend, clear and about 60 for the overnight hours. We're expecting a mix of sunshine and clouds on Saturday. Still pretty comfortable on the daytime highs, though. Low 80s, mid-60s, and few clouds on Saturday night. Then we get a sunny and warmer Sunday. We're headed for the upper 80s, and the wind will be a little bit gusty, especially during the afternoon. Sunny and hot Monday. I'm meteorologist Steve Hamilton.
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2: We'll have high pressure over our area through the entire weekend. No rain for a while, and temperatures will be on a warming trend, clear and about 60 for the overnight hours. We're expecting a mix of sunshine and clouds on Saturday. Still pretty comfortable on the daytime highs, though. Low 80s, mid-60s, and few clouds on Saturday night. Then we get a sunny and warmer Sunday. We're headed for the upper 80s, and the wind will be a little bit gusty, especially during the afternoon. Sunny and hot Monday. I'm meteorologist Steve Hamilton.
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2: We'll have high pressure over our area through the entire weekend. No rain for a while, and temperatures will be on a warming trend, clear and about 60 for the overnight hours. We're expecting a mix of sunshine and clouds on Saturday. Still pretty comfortable on the daytime highs, though. Low 80s, mid-60s, and a few clouds on Saturday night. Then we get a sunny and warmer Sunday. We're headed for the upper 80s, and the wind will be a little bit gusty, especially during the afternoon. Sunny and hot Monday. I'm meteorologist Steve Hamilton.
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2: We'll have high pressure over our area through the entire weekend. No rain for a while, and temperatures will be on a warming trend, clear and about 60 for the overnight hours. We're expecting a mix of sunshine and clouds on Saturday. Still pretty comfortable on the daytime highs, though, low 80s. Mid-60s and a few clouds on Saturday night. Then we get a sunny and warmer Sunday. We're headed for the upper 80s, and the wind will be a little bit gusty, especially during the afternoon. Sunny and hot Monday. I'm meteorologist Steve Hamilton.
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I know it's late, but I knew you'd pick it up. 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Okay, maybe I do have a little buzz, but that song came on and I just thought what harm could come from one little call.

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1: 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Specific rules for individual contests are also listed under the same section. You may also request a printed copy of the contest rules by visiting our offices at 292 North Convent, Bourbonnais, Illinois. For questions, call us at 815-933-9287 during regular business hours, Monday through Friday, 8:30 a.m. until 5 p.m. Good luck from Milner Media Partners.

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2: We'll have high pressure over our area through the entire weekend. No rain for a while, and temperatures will be on a warming trend, clear and about 60 for the overnight hours. We're expecting a mix of sunshine and clouds on Saturday. Still pretty comfortable on the daytime highs, though. Low 80s, mid-60s, and few clouds on Saturday night. Then we get a sunny and warmer Sunday. We're headed for the upper 80s, and the wind will be a little bit gusty, especially during the afternoon. Sunny and hot Monday. I'm meteorologist Steve Hamilton.
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1: We'll have high pressure over our area through the entire weekend. No rain for a while, and temperatures will be on a warming trend, clear and about 60 for the overnight hours. We're expecting a mix of sunshine and clouds on Saturday. Still pretty comfortable on the daytime highs, though, low 80s. Mid-60s and few clouds on Saturday night. Then we get a sunny and warmer Sunday. We're headed for the upper 80s, and the wind will be a little bit gusty, especially during the afternoon. Sunny and hot Monday. I'm meteorologist Steve Hamilton.
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2: We'll have high pressure over our area through the entire weekend. No rain for a while, and temperatures will be on a warming trend, clear and about 60 for the overnight hours. We're expecting a mix of sunshine and clouds on Saturday. Still pretty comfortable on the daytime highs, though. Low 80s, mid-60s, and few clouds on Saturday night. Then we get a sunny and warmer Sunday. We're headed for the upper 80s, and the wind will be a little bit gusty, especially during the afternoon. Sunny and hot Monday. I'm meteorologist Steve Hamilton.
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2: Increasing cloud cover for our Saturday, still tracking a daytime high right around 80 degrees and a light breeze, pretty variable out of the south. Those clouds continue to settle in this afternoon and staying mostly cloudy overnight tonight, down to 65, light breeze out of the south-southeast. Into our Sunday, more of the same, a little hotter though, mostly sunny skies returning. That's going to drive our daytime high to 88 and more wind out of the south-southwest. I'm meteorologist Jason Laird.
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3: Increasing cloud cover for our Saturday, still tracking a daytime high right around 80 degrees and a light breeze, pretty variable out of the south. Those clouds continue to settle in this afternoon and staying mostly cloudy overnight tonight, down to 65, light breeze out of the south-southeast. Into our Sunday, more of the same, a little hotter though, mostly sunny skies returning. That's going to drive our daytime high to 88 and more wind out of the south-southwest. I'm meteorologist Jason Laird.
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River Country, WIVR, that is Jelly Roll. Got into a little social media back and forth after jokes about President Trump while hosting Jimmy Kimmel Live. The singer said Trump, as the president, should be able to handle a few jokes. He made some jabs at his weight and poking fun at himself. You know that Jelly Roll has lost 300 pounds over a year and a half period. And he said, I lost an entire Donald Trump, and went on to say, based on his approval ratings, it seems like most of the country wants to do the same thing. A lot of people were disappointed on disrespecting the president, but Jelly Roll says, look, what do you expect from a guy with the name of Jelly Roll? All right, here comes good girl, Carrie Underwood on River Country.

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3: Increasing cloud cover for our Saturday, still tracking a daytime high right around 80 degrees and a light breeze, pretty variable out of the south. Those clouds continue to settle in this afternoon and staying mostly cloudy overnight tonight, down to 65, light breeze out of the south-southeast. Into our Sunday, more of the same, a little hotter though, mostly sunny skies returning. That's going to drive our daytime high to 88 and more wind out of the south-southwest. I'm meteorologist Jason Laird.
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River Country WIVR, that is Wagon Wheel from Darius Rucker. Don't forget, Monday, we are going to be giving away tickets to see Dustin Lynch. He is coming to Loeb Stadium in Lafayette, Indiana. The show is Thursday, September 10th. Listen to it on the morning show all next week between 6 and 9 here on your Concert Connection, River Country WIVR. Here is Dustin Lynch.

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River Country, WIVR, Brooks and Dunn. A reminder, the Vintage Purse Museum in Manteno hosting their first fundraiser today. All money raised will be used to provide workforce development, job training, and employment opportunities for adults with disabilities. Purses in Paradise will take place today with a 5K run or 1.5 mile walk at 10 a.m., followed by the first annual Luau Marketplace. They've got sponsor tents, they've got artwork, food trucks, ukulele music, and more. And that starts at 10 this morning. That's at the Vintage Purse Museum on Diversitech Drive there in Manteno. 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

River Country WIVR coming up. We have the week's worth of ag news, the Rural Notebook with Kent Kasson. Coming up after this one from Gary Allen.

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3: 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I'm Kat Kasson on the Central Illinois Farm Network with a listen back to the past week in area agriculture. Just last week, we had the Pro Farmer Crop Tour across the Midwest. It stopped in Illinois, and our market contributor, Roy Plotey with Western Illinois Commodities, shared his thoughts.
4: Lots of good news coming out. Well, it's bad news for actual production, good news for the prices. Sounds like Pro Farmer is finding a less than stellar and definitely not a fin-buster crop out there. Beaners have potential, they keep saying, and I can say specifically my brother pulled a plant yesterday, and we counted 142 pods, 97 of them were threes. Only three or four were fours and the rest were twos. So, but still, that's a lot of pods on a plant. Potential's there. They definitely aren't filled out yet. A lot of flat ones.
3: Thanks to Roy Plotey of Western Illinois Commodities. Roy sharing the market analysis with us here on the Central Illinois Farm Network. During this year's Illinois State Fair in Springfield, I visited with the Illinois Farm Bureau Vice President, Evan Holteen, and he shared some of the Farm Bureau priorities.
5: Priority number one's got to be working towards the farm bill, right? I mean, no surprise to anybody that farm profitability is in question and input prices are way out of line. And the stress and strain on the farm right now is very heavy. And so we really need Congress to come together, put aside the partisan politics and, you know, get us an updated current farm bill that brings somewhat of stability and relief to our farms.
6: How about with markets overall? What are your thoughts there?
5: Yeah, I mean, you know, pushing towards things like year-round E15, renewable fuels, sustainable aviation fuel, increased trade. But we saw a little tick up in the markets the other day with the report that came out. But like I say, with these elevated input prices, we really need further market development to help offset those costs.
6: Right. Can you please tell me about your own operation and where you call home?
5: Yeah, so I live in Princeton, Illinois, just outside of it. Farm about 1,300 acres of corn and soybeans, and we do some seed corn production for Pioneer.
6: So you're feeling what you're talking about with markets and weather and everything else.
5: Yeah, we've, knock on wood, we've missed a lot of the wind and the really bad storms this year, but we've had pretty wet feet.
3: And our Sarah Michaels spent some time up at the Precision Planting PTI Research Farm in Pontiac during a recent field day hosted by Green Evolution Technologies, and she visited with Zarzand Oliverdian.
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3: 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I'm Kent Kasson. 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
9: Increasing cloud cover for our Saturday, still tracking a daytime high right around 80 degrees and a light breeze, pretty variable out of the south. Those clouds continue to settle in this afternoon and staying mostly cloudy overnight tonight, down to 65, light breeze out of the south-southeast. Into our Sunday, more of the same, a little hotter though, mostly sunny skies returning. That's going to drive our daytime high to 88 and more wind out of the south-southwest. I'm meteorologist Jason Laird.
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93 WIVR. That is Jordan Davis. We lost a legend earlier this week, Dolly Parton. A great story with Billy Ray Cyrus talking about how Dolly got to be Miley Cyrus's godmother. What a great story. I'm going to share it. Coming up in 7 minutes, here's Luke Bryan on River Country WIVR.

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0: great story about the late, great Dolly Parton. Dan Rather did an interview with Billy Ray Cyrus, and if you didn't know, Dolly was the godmother of Miley Cyrus's, Billy Ray Cyrus's daughter, and of course, known to many as Hannah Montana. Here is Billy Ray Cyrus talking about the first time he ever met Dolly Parton, who was just a gem that we lost. Here's Billy Ray Cyrus talking with Dan Rather.
1: But now, Dolly Parton, she's the godmother of Miley Cyrus.
2: That's right.
3: Mm-hmm.
1: How did that happen?
3: When Achy came out, Dolly put me on her tour as an opening act. It wasn't long after that that some of the headlines in the tabloids had Dolly and myself as, you know, pictures of us and saying something was going on. And I was so upset about it. I was afraid that she would be upset. I just hated that I was, and I really hadn't met her. And so I told my manager, it was a National Enquirer. I said, "You think I could go meet Dolly and tell her how sorry I am about this?" And my manager said, "Yeah, we're going to make that happen." So before my show, I went to Dolly's dressing room, and they escorted me in, and Dolly sitting there all beautiful and just like an angel. And I came over and said, "Miss Dolly, I'm so sorry about this." And I laid that tabloid on her dressing room table there, and it was right in front of her. And she looked at it, and then she looked at me and said, "Honey, that sells records." And I was, you know, and we laughed, and I never thought about it. Like, from that moment on, we became very good friends. And then her and Miley actually just fell in love. Like, it was kindred spirits. You could just feel it. From the second they met, it was two peas in a pod.
0: And isn't that something, how Dolly could always turn a negative into a positive? Boy, we definitely miss the late, great Dolly Parton.
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10: Increasing cloud cover for our Saturday, still tracking a daytime high right around 80 degrees and a light breeze, pretty variable out of the south. Those clouds continue to settle in this afternoon and staying mostly cloudy overnight tonight, down to 65, light breeze out of the south-southeast. Into our Sunday, more of the same, a little hotter though, mostly sunny skies returning. That's going to drive our daytime high to 88 and more wind out of the south-southwest. I'm meteorologist Jason Laird.
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River Country, WIVR, that's Zach Top with Sounds Like the Radio. And speaking of radio, Kankakee Community College, the nursing department in Kankakee, they listen to the radio. They're our McDonald's River Country Workplace of the Week, nominated by Krista Davis. Krista and some of her coworkers treated to some delicious food from our JJC and Lidman family McDonald's. If you listen while you work, drop us a line at

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Tonight, big night at the Watsika Family Festival. 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Here's Rodney Atkins. He'll be on stage tonight in Watsika.

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2: Increasing cloud cover for our Saturday, still tracking a daytime high right around 80 degrees and a light breeze, pretty variable out of the south. Those clouds continue to settle in this afternoon and staying mostly cloudy overnight tonight, down to 65, light breeze out of the south-southeast. Into our Sunday, more of the same, a little hotter though, mostly sunny skies returning. That's going to drive our daytime high to 88 and more wind out of the south-southwest. I'm meteorologist Jason Laird.
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Need one of those this morning. Yeah, I know it's early, but been one of those kind of weeks. Post Malone and Blake Shelton. Up next, Darius Rucker. First check of news on this Saturday coming up here on River Country, WIVR.

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1: The latest and greatest in country, plus local news and weather. Increasing clouds today, high about 80. Complete look at the forecast coming up. Checking your River Country news this Saturday. In for Colin Farrow, I'm Rob West. St. Ann police reporting a train hit a semi in the village on Friday. According to reports, it happened when a semi stalled on the tracks on Gertine Street at the crossing there. The driver of the semi able to get out before the train hit it. There were no injuries reported. The crossing had to be closed for about 5 hours, though, while the wreckage was cleared. Grant Park police say that they were contacted Friday morning by the Grant Park Community School District 6 about a potential threat made through social media. Jake Lamore has that story.
2: Rob, according to a Facebook post from Grant Park Police Friday, they say they looked into the threat and didn't believe it was credible. Police told Grant Park schools to remain in secure mode just for the rest of the day as they monitored the situation with the Kankakee County Sheriff's Office. In a press release, school superintendent Dr. Sean McNichols described it as a low-level threat, and having schools in secure mode Friday was out an abundance of caution. No word on what the threat was or who it came from. I'm Jake Lamore.
1: And the Will County Fair wraps up this weekend. Fair Representative Karen Drolley has a rundown of today's events.
3: Today at the Will County Fair is the Drolley Chevrolet Buick Demolition Derby. The carnival starts at 12, with the registration for the kids' pedal tractor pull is at noon also by the horse barn. In the entertainment tent, we have Circus Boy, Flash Magic, and Scribble Monster. At 3 o'clock, we have WVLI, WIVR, and WFAV hosting the annual Sock Hop remote in the beer garden with $500 worth of grand prizes. In the grandstand, the Drolley Chevrolet and Buick Demolition Derby starts at 6:30. Party Fowl will be performing in the beer garden starting at 8. And tomorrow, the last day of the fair, but plenty going on for the whole family. The carnival opens at noon. The baby show is at 1:30. And the IPRA World Championship Rodeo starts at 2 in the grandstand. For all the information, go to thewillcountyfair.org. We look forward to seeing you at the 123rd Will County Fair, Barn in the USA.
1: Will County Fair runs through tomorrow at the fairgrounds just outside Piatone.
4: NBC News Radio, I'm Lisa Taylor. President Trump is hoping gas prices will go down because of a new oil deal with Venezuela. Trump said Friday the U.S. has secured majority control of over 65 billion barrels of oil in Venezuela, which more than doubles American oil reserves and will substantially lower gas prices for all Americans. A teleprompter operator for President Trump is being ordered to pay a fine for using his knowledge of Trump's speeches to place bets on Kalshi. Scott Carr has more.
5: On Friday, the Commodity Futures Trading Commission announced Gabriel Perez must pay the more than $107,000 in profits he made by placing prediction market bets, along with a civil penalty of $65,000. The agency says Perez used material, non-public information to make trades on Kalshi. Perez had served as Trump's teleprompter operator since 2016. The White House put him on leave in July.
4: Lisa Taylor, NBC News Radio.
1: In sports, Sox and Cards both won last night. The Cubs lost. Sox beat the Twins 7-4 in Minneapolis. Cubs lost to the Reds 10-8. The Cardinals beat the Pirates 4-1. Same teams all in action this afternoon. Chicago Fire FC take on the Seattle Sounders today. The Sky are at the Liberty. NASCAR wraps up their regular season with the Coke Zero 400 at Daytona this afternoon. Bears wrap up the preseason with a game against the Titans in Nashville today. You can hear that game. Follow the Bears all season long right here. That is a check of news and sports here on this Saturday. Have a good rest of your day and a great weekend. Be safe, everybody. In for Colin Farrow on this Saturday, I'm Rob West.
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6: Increasing cloud cover for our Saturday, still tracking a daytime high right around 80 degrees and a light breeze, pretty variable out of the south. Those clouds continue to settle in this afternoon and staying mostly cloudy overnight tonight, down to 65, light breeze out of the south-southeast. into our Sunday. More of the same, a little hotter, though mostly sunny skies returning. That's going to drive our daytime high to 88 and more wind out of the south-southwest. I'm meteorologist Jason Laird.
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7: Increasing cloud cover for our Saturday, still tracking a daytime high right around 80 degrees and a light breeze, pretty variable out of the south. Those clouds continue to settle in this afternoon and staying mostly cloudy overnight tonight, down to 65, light breeze out of the south-southeast. Into our Sunday, more of the same, a little hotter though, mostly sunny skies returning. That's going to drive our daytime high to 88 and more wind out of the south-southwest. I'm meteorologist Jason Laird.
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River Country WIVR. That's Dylan Scott. Hey, Brantley Gilbert going to be this year's entertainment at the Sandwich Fair in Sandwich, Illinois. That's a Friday after Labor Day, Friday, September 11th. All next week, we're going to give you a chance to win tickets. Ticket Me at 7:43 starts Monday here on Your Concert Connection, River Country WIVR. Here is Brantley Gilbert.

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River Country WIVR, that is Scotty McCreary. It's always amazing when somebody writes a song about, something that gets them going. In this case, Tucker Wetmore is writing about brunettes. For me, probably blondes and redheads. But I like the song. Here is Tucker Wetmore on WIVR.

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River Country WIVR. 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Don't rock the jukebox. Here's Shaboozy with the bar song as we celebrate this Saturday morning. Beautiful weekend with 80-degree temperatures today and close to 90 tomorrow, but still really nice.

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1: Fertilome bringing you the Lawn and Garden program here on this Saturday morning. We're chatting with Nancy Tholen over at Tholen's Landscape and Garden Centers. And Nancy, I know this is the time of the year. It's warm during the day and cool in the nighttime. And you have told me in the past that's a great time to be planting some grass seed.
2: Yes, it is. And I mean, the weather this last week, I think everyone around has enjoyed the wonderful, warm, nice days that we've been having and the cooler evenings. It's just ideal for time to be seeding grass seed. And, you know, again, I want to tell people that it's very important to use a mix that's right for you. The Playmaker that we are handling is just almost can do any situation because it will grow in full sun, it will grow in full shade, or any combination thereof. It's a deep dark green. It's a low maintenance seed. It only needs fertilizing twice a year. It roots 18 inches deep if you're in a sandy situation or a sloping situation. Playmaker is the grass seed for you. And then at the same time, I really encourage them at new seeding that they use Fertilome's new lawn starter, and its seed-to-soil contact is imperative, and then keeping it damp daily. And this grass seed will be up in 7 to 10 days, and you will be mowing it yet this year.
1: Yeah, a lot of people might be thinking, you know, we've had some rain here recently, and we have, and they might think, well, that takes care of my watering for me. It really doesn't, does it?
2: No, it doesn't. And, I mean, let's face it, it's been, I think, 10 days to 2 weeks since we have had a nice shower. So we did landscaping at our own home this year, and I had drip irrigation, and I've had some irrigation problems. So I was out watering on Friday morning because things weren't as perky as they should have been.
1: So we're heading in. Halloween is just, a little over a month away now. And you say you got some pretty good decorations there for fall and Halloween at Tholen's?
2: Oh, Chrissy has a beautiful display of both fall and autumn decor and our Halloween display. And mums are rolling in. You know, it's still too early for pumpkins. And the corn shocks are going to be a little later this year, too, because of how green all the corn is right now. But every day something new is arriving, and her display is just terrific. So if Allison, we got time to stop by, it really is a nice thing to take a stroll through.
1: Well, and we need to get the show over with because you've got a busy day today there around Tholen's. Tell us about it.
2: That we do. Today is our annual summer auction. It's going to be starting at 9 a.m., and Larry Lorenz is our auctioneer, and we have a great selection of material, and I can say this wholeheartedly, it's probably the best-looking selection that we have had for quite some time. We've got some beautiful roses, fruit trees, shade trees, evergreens, of really large selection of flowering shrubs. So if people are looking for some bargains, this is definitely the thing to do. It is a true auction. We start, we continue till we complete it for the day. Sometimes I've seen it go as clear to 5:30. I've seen it go to 4 o'clock. I've seen it be over at noon. It just depends on, you know, how much stuff there is, how many bidders we have, and all of the things involved. But it is a fun day. You know, if you need a lunch, we've got lunch here, too. So Really encourage people to come out and take a look, see what it's all about.
1: So the auction gets started there at 9 o'clock. What are the hours for Tholen's today?
2: We are open from 8 to 5:30 at both locations, and Bourbonnais will be open on Sunday from 11 to 4.
1: And that's it for this week's edition of the Lawn and Garden Show here on River Country, featuring Nancy Tholen of Tholen's Landscape and Garden Centers, brought to you by Fertilome.
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10: Increasing cloud cover for our Saturday, still tracking a daytime high right around 80 degrees and a light breeze, pretty variable out of the south. Those clouds continue to settle in this afternoon and staying mostly cloudy overnight tonight, down to 65, light breeze out of the south-southeast. Into our Sunday, more of the same, a little hotter though, mostly sunny skies returning. That's going to drive our daytime high to 88 and more wind out of the south-southwest. I'm meteorologist Jason Laird.

0: The latest and greatest in country, plus local news and weather. Increasing clouds today, high about 80. Complete look at the forecast coming up. Checking your River Country News this Saturday. And for Colin Farrow, I'm Rob West. Will County State's Attorney James Glasgow has announced a Kankakee man sentenced to 20 years in prison this week in a Will County court. In a press release, Glasgow says Donovan Dwayne Burbridge was sentenced after he was found guilty earlier this year of attempted first-degree murder and aggravated battery. Burbridge was tied to an incident in March of 2024 where he punched and stomped a victim's head while at the Joliet River Valley Juvenile Detention Center. The attack left the victim in a nonverbal state and unable to eat without assistance. Glasgow says Burbridge will be eligible for parole in 10 years. Three Manteno residents have announced they plan to run for village trustee in April 2027's consolidated election. Eric Peterson, Jacob Carlisle, and Eric Urbanowski announced on social media Friday they plan to run on the newly formed Leadership Party ticket. Peterson, a Manteno resident since the late 2000s, talks about how the three of them came together.
1: We all believed that we share a very similar foundation as far as what we see are some of the greatest needs of our community right now. And we all have very different strengths. And through conversation over the past few months, we all kind of came together and just decided, you know what, I think we should do this together. I think we bring balance.
0: Peterson says they'll announce some events soon where people can have a chance to meet them and speak with the candidates. There's more at MantinoLeadership.com. Today is the last day for the Watseka Family Fest. Darcy Smith sits on the Family Fest board, gives us a rundown of today's events.
2: Today's a full day at the Watseka Family Festival. Breakfast is served with the Watseka Kiwanis Club from 8 to 10:30. Opening ceremonies with the American Legion at 9 a.m. A baby contest at 10. Tailgate treasures craft show gets underway at 10. A water fight, fire department versus police department at 11 a.m. The bags will start to fly at the bag tournament at 11 a.m. Food vendors open at 11. Car show 11 to 2. And a princess party 11:30 to 1:30. The Gibson Area Hospital Kids Zone will be open from 10 till 9. And a Serve Bank Teen Zone will be open from 1 till 5. And then the main stage entertainment gets underway at 5. Gates open at 5 o'clock. And Montgomery Gentry, featuring Eddie Montgomery, takes the stage at 7:30. He will be followed by Rodney Adkins at 9 p.m. And Lanterns Road will perform on the Miller Light stage before and after the concerts.
0: Watseka Family Fest wraps up tonight at American Legion Park on South 4th Street in Watseka.
3: NBC News Radio, I'm Lisa Taylor. Walmart's paying $50 million to settle federal claims that it filed phony painkiller prescriptions written by corrupt doctors. Scott Carr has details.
4: The Department of Justice announced the agreement Friday, claiming Bentonville-based Walmart let dangerous drug orders slip through store counters for years. Federal prosecutors say local pharmacists raised red flags about suspicious prescribers running pill mills, but company managers failed to step in and cut off the supply. Under the deal, Walmart will have to put strict new checks on pharmacy counters across the state and the country.
3: President Trump is angry at the New York Times for reporting that he's skipping the 25th anniversary 9/11 event at Ground Zero because he won't be permitted to speak. In a Truth Social post, Trump said he's been to the ceremony many times and no one speaks because he recognizes it's a solemn ceremony. Trump confirmed that he plans to sue the Times. Lisa Taylor, NBC News Radio.
0: In sports, Sox and Cards both won last night. The Cubs lost. Sox beat the Twins 7-4 in Minneapolis. Cubs lost to the Reds 10-8. The Cardinals beat the Pirates 4-1. Same teams all in action this afternoon. Chicago Fire FC take on the Seattle Sounders today. The Sky are at the Liberty. NASCAR wraps up their regular season with the Coke Zero 400 at Daytona this afternoon. Bears wrap up the preseason with a game against the Titans in Nashville today. You can hear that game. Follow the Bears all season long right here. That is a check of news and sports here on this Saturday. Have a good rest of your day and a great weekend. Be safe, everybody. In for Colin Farrow on this Saturday, I'm Rob West.
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6: Increasing cloud cover for our Saturday, still tracking a daytime high right around 80 degrees and a light breeze, pretty variable out of the south. Those clouds continue to settle in this afternoon and staying mostly cloudy overnight tonight, down to 65, light breeze out of the south-southeast. Into our Sunday, more of the same, a little hotter though, mostly sunny skies returning. That's going to drive our daytime high to 88 and more wind out of the south-southwest. I'm meteorologist Jason Laird.
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8: Increasing cloud cover for our Saturday, still tracking a daytime high right around 80 degrees and a light breeze, pretty variable out of the south. Those clouds continue to settle in this afternoon and staying mostly cloudy overnight tonight, down to 65, light breeze out of the south-southeast. Into our Sunday, more of the same, a little hotter though, mostly sunny skies returning. That's going to drive our daytime high to 88 and more wind out of the south-southwest. I'm meteorologist Jason Laird.
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River Country, WIVR, any day above ground is a good day. I've always heard that one. So with that in mind, hey, the bar is set. 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

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Feeling like summer with sunny and 80 today, sunny and 90 tomorrow. We'll take it. No mention of rain this weekend.

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10: Increasing cloud cover for our Saturday, still tracking a daytime high right around 80 degrees and a light breeze, pretty variable out of the south. Those clouds continue to settle in this afternoon and staying mostly cloudy overnight tonight, down to 65, light breeze out of the south-southeast. Into our Sunday, more of the same, a little hotter though, mostly sunny skies returning. That's going to drive our daytime high to 88 and more wind out of the south-southwest. I'm meteorologist Jason Laird.
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0: The latest and greatest in country, plus local news and weather. Increasing clouds today, high about 80. Complete look at the forecast coming up. Checking your River Country News this Saturday. And for Colin Farrow, I'm Rob West. St. Ann Police reporting a train hit a semi in the village on Friday. According to reports, it happened when a semi stalled on the tracks on Gertine Street at the crossing there. The driver of the semi able to get out before the train hit it. There were no injuries reported. The crossing had to be closed for about 5 hours, though, while the wreckage was cleared. Grant Park police say that they were contacted Friday morning by the Grant Park Community School District 6 about a potential threat made through social media. Jake Lamore has that story.
1: Rob, according to a Facebook post from Grant Park Police Friday, they say they looked into the threat and didn't believe it was credible. Police told Grant Park schools to remain in secure mode just for the rest of the day as they monitored the situation with the Kankakee County Sheriff's Office. In a press release, school superintendent Dr. Sean McNichols described it as a low-level threat, and having schools in secure mode Friday was out an abundance of caution. No word on what the threat was or who it came from. I'm Jake Lamore.
0: And the Will County Fair wraps up this weekend. Fair Representative Karen Drolley has a rundown of today's events.
2: Today at the Will County Fair is the Drolley Chevrolet Buick Demolition Derby. The carnival starts at 12, with the registration for the kids' pedal tractor pull is at noon also by the horse barn. In the entertainment tent, we have Circus Boy, Flash Magic, and Scribble Monster. At 3 o'clock, we have WVLI, WIVR, and WFAV hosting the annual Sock Hop remote in the beer garden with $500 worth of grand prizes. In the grandstand, the Drolley Chevrolet and Buick Demolition Derby starts at 6:30. Party Fowl will be performing in the beer garden starting at 8. And tomorrow, the last day of the fair, but plenty going on for the whole family. The carnival opens at noon. The baby show is at 1:30, and the IPRA World Championship Rodeo starts at 2 in the grandstand. For all the information, go to thewillcountyfair.org. We look forward to seeing you at the 123rd Will County Fair, Barn in the USA.
0: Will County Fair runs through tomorrow at the fairgrounds just outside Piatone.
3: NBC News Radio, I'm Lisa Taylor. The death toll from the Nepal flood has risen to over 600. Janice Mackey Frere in the flood zone, with officials say over 2,500 people are now missing.
4: In what is effectively a corridor of mud. So the magnitude of what those rescuers face is staggering.
3: President Trump says the U.S. has secured majority control of over 65 billion barrels of oil in Venezuela. In the announcement Friday, Trump said the deal more than doubles American oil reserves and will substantially lower gas prices for all Americans. NASA's launching a new telescope into space. Tom Costello has more.
5: NASA prepares to make history this weekend, launching a next-gen telescope. The Nancy Grace Roman Telescope will orbit 1 million miles from Earth to survey the infrared universe.
3: The telescope will launch aboard a SpaceX Falcon Heavy rocket from Kennedy Space Center Sunday morning at 7:26 a.m. Eastern. Lisa Taylor, NBC News Radio.
0: In sports, Sox and Cards both won last night. The Cubs lost. Sox beat the Twins 7-4 in Minneapolis. Cubs lost to the Reds 10-8. The Cardinals beat the Pirates 4-1. Same teams all in action this afternoon. Chicago Fire FC take on the Seattle Sounders today. The Sky are at the Liberty. NASCAR wraps up their regular season with the Coke Zero 400 at Daytona this afternoon. Bears wrap up the preseason with a game against the Titans in Nashville today. You can hear that game. Follow the Bears all season long right here. That is a check of news and sports here on this Saturday. Have a good rest of your day and a great weekend. Be safe, everybody. In for Colin Farrow on this Saturday, I'm Rob West.
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7: Increasing cloud cover for our Saturday, still tracking a daytime high right around 80 degrees and a light breeze, pretty variable out of the south. Those clouds continue to settle in this afternoon and staying mostly cloudy overnight tonight, down to 65, light breeze out of the south-southeast. Into our Sunday, more of the same, a little hotter though, mostly sunny skies returning. That's going to drive our daytime high to 88 and more wind out of the south-southwest. I'm meteorologist Jason Laird.
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River Country, WIVR, getting the hour started with some Corey Kent music here on this Saturday morning. That's Roy Gregory. Thank you so much for making River Country part of your weekend plans. We appreciate it. Here's Luke Combs.

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0: River Country WIVR, that's Chris Stapleton after the passing of country legend Dolly Parton. A lot of people asking, what's going to happen to Dollywood? I was very happy to see that the day after she passed, Dollywood issued a statement saying they are not going to close. And here's what they said. They said, in her spirit, Dollywood will be open today as Dolly wanted, always reminding everyone with her signature sparkle, the show must go on. Dolly's heartfelt wish was that Dollywood would always remain a place of joy, hope, and togetherness, a space where family and friends could honor her memory, not with silence, but with laughter, music, and shared dreams. So, good news, they did not shut down the park the day after she passed. In fact, they kept it open as a celebration of Dolly's life, and that is certainly something that Dolly would have wished for.
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3: Increasing cloud cover for our Saturday, still tracking a daytime high right around 80 degrees and a light breeze, pretty variable out of the south. Those clouds continue to settle in this afternoon and staying mostly cloudy overnight tonight, down to 65, light breeze out of the south-southeast. Into our Sunday, more of the same, a little hotter though, mostly sunny skies returning. That's going to drive our daytime high to 88 and more wind out of the south-southwest. I'm meteorologist Jason Laird.
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River Country WIVR Bears football today. Pregame at 3, the kickoff at 5. Final preseason game of the year from Nashville, Nissan Stadium, Bears and Tennessee. 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

River Country, WIVR. Did you hear the news? The NFL eliminating the Pro Bowl next year. They are going to select 88 players by fans, players, and coaches, but Pro Bowlers will instead be invited to a big party in Los Angeles. They won't actually play a game. What do you think about that?

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0: River Country, WIBR, that is Riley Green. Did you see that story that took place? 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
5: Increasing cloud cover for our Saturday, still tracking a daytime high right around 80 degrees and a light breeze, pretty variable out of the south. Those clouds continue to settle in this afternoon and staying mostly cloudy overnight tonight, down to 65, light breeze out of the south-southeast. Into our Sunday, more of the same, a little hotter though, mostly sunny skies returning. That's going to drive our daytime high to 88 and more wind out of the south-southwest. I'm meteorologist Jason Laird.
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0: 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Increasing clouds today, high about 80. Complete look at the forecast coming up. Checking your River Country news this Saturday morning. And for Colin Farrow, I'm Rob West. Will County State's Attorney James Glasgow has announced a Kankakee man sentenced to 20 years in prison this week in a Will County court. In a press release, Glasgow says Donovan Dwayne Burbridge was sentenced after he was found guilty earlier this year of attempted first-degree murder and aggravated battery. Burbridge was tied to an incident in March of 2024 where he punched and stomped a victim's head while at the Joliet River Valley Juvenile Detention Center. The attack left the victim in a nonverbal state and unable to eat without assistance. Glasgow says Burbridge will be eligible for parole in 10 years. Three Manteno residents have announced they plan to run for village trustee in April 2027's consolidated election. Eric Peterson, Jacob Carlisle, and Eric Urbanowski announced on social media Friday they plan to run on the newly formed Leadership Party ticket. Peterson, a Manteno resident since the late 2000s, talks about how the three of them came together.
1: We all believed that we share a very similar foundation as far as what we see are some of the greatest needs of our community right now. And we all have very different strengths. And through conversation over the past few months, we all kind of came together and just decided, you know what, I think we should do this together. I think we bring balance.
0: Peterson says they'll announce some events soon where people can have a chance to meet them and speak with the candidates. There's more at MantinoLeadership.com. Today's the last day for the Watseka Family Fest. Darcy Smith sits on the Family Fest board, gives us a rundown of today's events.
2: Today's a full day at the Watseka Family Festival. Car show, 11 to 2, and a princess party, 11:30 to 1:30. The Gibson Area Hospital Kids Zone will be open from 10 till 9, and a Serve Bank Teen Zone will be open from 1 till 5. And then the main stage entertainment gets underway at 5. Gates open at 5 o'clock, and Montgomery Gentry, featuring Eddie Montgomery, takes the stage at 7:30. He will be followed by Rodney Adkins at 9 p.m. And Lanterns Road will perform on the Miller Light stage before and after the concerts.
0: Watseka Family Fest wraps up tonight at American Legion Park on South 4th Street in Watseka.
3: NBC News Radio, I'm Lisa Taylor. The death toll from the Nepal flood has risen to over 600. Officials say 2,500 people, including dozens of Americans, remain missing, and that the residents of an entire village that seems to have been washed away are in dire need of support. The flood happened Wednesday when the collapse of a glacier sent a deadly wall of water through the mountain town near the Chinese border.
4: In my Tennessee.
3: Grand Ole Opry will be honoring Dolly Parton with a special tribute tonight, live streamed on the Opry's streaming partners. The event in Nashville will celebrate her life, music, and lasting impact on country music. The singer and American icon passed away Tuesday after a brief battle with cancer at the age of 80. It starts at 8 p.m. Eastern on the Opry's Facebook pages, YouTube channels, and through the Opry's digital streaming partners. Lisa Taylor, NBC News Radio.
0: In sports, Sox and Cards both won last night. The Cubs lost. Sox beat the Twins 7-4 in Minneapolis. Cubs lost to the Reds 10-8. The Cardinals beat the Pirates 4-1. Same teams all in action this afternoon. Chicago Fire FC take on the Seattle Sounders today. The Sky are at the Liberty. NASCAR wraps up their regular season with the Coke Zero 400 at Daytona this afternoon. Bears wrap up the preseason with a game against the Titans in Nashville today. You can hear that game. Follow the Bears all season long right here. That is a check of news and sports here on this Saturday. Have a good rest of your day and a great weekend. Be safe, everybody. In for Colin Farrow on this Saturday, I'm Rob West.
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8: Increasing cloud cover for our Saturday, still tracking a daytime high right around 80 degrees and a light breeze, pretty variable out of the south. Those clouds continue to settle in this afternoon and staying mostly cloudy overnight tonight, down to 65, light breeze out of the south-southeast. Into our Sunday, more of the same, a little hotter though, mostly sunny skies returning. That's going to drive our daytime high to 88 and more wind out of the south-southwest. I'm meteorologist Jason Laird.
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0: Music there from Matt Stell on River Country, WIVR. Hi there, this is Scott. Hopefully everything is going well with you. We have some preseason football later on. The Bears on the road taking on the Titans, brought to you by Clifton Dairy Queen, Best One Tire, Chicago Dough, and Miller Lite Beer. 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
1: Increasing cloud cover for our Saturday, still tracking a daytime high right around 80 degrees and a light breeze, pretty variable out of the south. Those clouds continue to settle in this afternoon and staying mostly cloudy overnight tonight, down to 65, light breeze out of the south-southeast. Into our Sunday, more of the same, a little hotter though, mostly sunny skies returning. That's going to drive our daytime high to 88 and more wind out of the south-southwest. I'm meteorologist Jason Laird.
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River Country, WIVR. Hi there, this is Scott. And today is the day Mike Tamano and Denny Case will be hanging out later at the Busch Light Beer Garden at the Will County Fair in Piatone. If you're there between 3 and 4:30, make sure you stop by, say hi, and try to win some prizes from Busch Light, Drolley Chevrolet Buick, First Community Bank and Trust, Pepsi, and Mr. K's Chuck Wagon. Here's music from Kenny Chesney. 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
8: Cloudy skies continue to blanket the region for our Saturday afternoon. Temperatures hovering in the low 80s and winds light and variable at times out of the south. Staying mostly cloudy overnight tonight and dry, down to 65 for an overnight low. Still a light breeze out of the south-southeast at times. Sunday looking at mostly sunny skies. A little hotter with a daytime high climbing up to 88 degrees and more wind out of the south-southwest, gusting at 20 miles an hour. I'm meteorologist Jason Laird.
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0: the latest and greatest in country, plus local news and weather. Increasing clouds today, high about 80. Complete look at the forecast coming up. Checking your River Country News this Saturday. In for Colin Farrow, I'm Rob West. St. Ann police reporting a train hit a semi in the village on Friday. According to reports, it happened when a semi stalled on the tracks on Gertine Street at the crossing there. The driver of the semi able to get out before the train hit it. There were no injuries reported. The crossing had to be closed for about 5 hours, though, while the wreckage was cleared. Grant Park police say that they were contacted Friday morning by the Grant Park Community School District 6 about a potential threat made through social media. Jake Lamore has that story.
1: Rob, according to a Facebook post from Grant Park Police Friday, they say they looked into the threat and didn't believe it was credible. Police told Grant Park schools to remain in secure mode just for the rest of the day as they monitored the situation with the Kankakee County Sheriff's Office. In a press release, school superintendent Dr. Sean McNichols described it as a low-level threat, and having schools in secure mode Friday was out an abundance of caution. No word on what the threat was or who it came from. I'm Jake Lamore.
0: And the Will County Fair wraps up this weekend. Fair Representative Karen Drolley has a rundown of today's events.
2: Today at the Will County Fair is the Drolley Chevrolet Buick Demolition Derby. The carnival starts at 12, with the registration for the kids' pedal tractor pull is at noon also by the horse barn. In the entertainment tent, we have Circus Boy, Flash Magic, and Scribble Monster. At 3 o'clock, we have WVLI, WIVR, and WFAV hosting the annual Sock Hop remote in the beer garden with $500 worth of grand prizes. In the grandstand, the Drolley Chevrolet and Buick Demolition Derby starts at 6:30. Party Fowl will be performing in the beer garden starting at 8. And tomorrow, the last day of the fair, but plenty going on for the whole family. The carnival opens at noon. The baby show is at 1:30. And the IPRA World Championship Rodeo starts at 2 in the grandstand. For all the information, go to thewillcountyfair.org. We look forward to seeing you at the 123rd Will County Fair, Barn in the USA.
0: Will County Fair runs through tomorrow at the fairgrounds just outside Piatone.
3: NBC News Radio, I'm Lisa Carton. President Trump says he expects gas prices will go down because of a new oil deal with Venezuela. Trump announced Friday the U.S. has secured majority control of over 65 billion barrels of oil in Venezuela, which more than doubles American oil reserves and, quote, greatly increases our oil supply and will substantially lower gas prices for all Americans. Venezuela reportedly has about 300 billion barrels of proven oil reserves, the largest in the world. Pete Hegseth is denying that he's considering a run for president in 2028. On Friday, NBC News reported two sources familiar with conversations said the defense secretary had been privately discussing the possibility. Hegseth responded to the article in a post saying they told NBC it was 100% false, but that they just lie with anonymous sources. And Labor Day travelers are being told to get ready for high costs and heavy traffic. Lisa Carton, NBC News Radio.
0: In sports, Sox and Cards both won last night. The Cubs lost. Sox beat the Twins 7-4 in Minneapolis. Cubs lost to the Reds 10-8. The Cardinals beat the Pirates 4-1. Same teams all in action this afternoon. Chicago Fire FC take on the Seattle Sounders today. The Sky are at the Liberty. NASCAR wraps up their regular season with the Coke Zero 400 at Daytona this afternoon. Bears wrap up the preseason with a game against the Titans in Nashville today. You can hear that game. Follow the Bears all season long right here. That is a check of news and sports here on this Saturday. Have a good rest of your day and a great weekend. Be safe, everybody. In for Colin Farrow on this Saturday, I'm Rob West.
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5: Cloudy skies continue to blanket the region for our Saturday afternoon. Temperatures hovering in the low 80s and winds light and variable at times out of the south. Staying mostly cloudy overnight tonight and dry, down to 65 for an overnight low. Still a light breeze out of the south-southeast at times. Sunday, looking at mostly sunny skies, a little hotter with a daytime high climbing up to 88 degrees and more wind out of the south-southwest, gusting at 20 miles an hour. I'm meteorologist Jason Laird.
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0: That one is called Hands Up from Jelly Roll, WIVR, with Mike Tamano and Denny Case. Coming up today, they'll be hanging out at the Bushlight Beer Garden from 3 till 4:30 at the Will County Fair in Piatone. And the prizes, oh yeah, they have those. 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
8: Cloudy skies continue to blanket the region for our Saturday afternoon. Temperatures hovering in the low 80s and winds light variable at times out of the south. Staying mostly cloudy overnight tonight and dry, down to 65 for an overnight low. Still a light breeze out of the south-southeast at times. Sunday, looking at mostly sunny skies, a little hotter with a daytime high climbing up to 88 degrees and more wind out of the south-southwest, gusting at 20 miles an hour. I'm meteorologist Jason Laird.
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Medicine from Megan Maroney, River Country, WIVR. My name is Scott, and Roy, next week's going to have your chance to win tickets to see Dustin Lynch in Lafayette. 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
7: Cloudy skies continue to blanket the region for our Saturday afternoon. Temperatures hovering in the low 80s and winds light variable at times out of the south. Staying mostly cloudy overnight tonight and dry, down to 65 for an overnight low. Still a light breeze out of the south-southeast at times. Sunday, looking at mostly sunny skies, a little hotter with a daytime high climbing up to 88 degrees and more wind out of the south-southwest, gusting at 20 miles an hour. I'm meteorologist Jason Laird.
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5: Cloudy skies continue to blanket the region for our Saturday afternoon. Temperatures hovering in the low 80s and winds light variable at times out of the south. Staying mostly cloudy overnight tonight and dry, down to 65 for an overnight low. Still a light breeze out of the south-southeast at times. Sunday, looking at mostly sunny skies. A little hotter with a daytime high climbing up to 88 degrees. And more wind out of the south-southwest, gusting at 20 miles an hour. I'm meteorologist Jason Laird.
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River Country, WIVR. Have you been out to one of the Fridays After 5 events yet at the Village of Bourbonnais? They're at the Grove. They'll have some live music planned this upcoming Friday, September 4th. The band that night, well, that'll be Beyond the Blonde, 6 to 9 p.m. Friday night. 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
5: Cloudy skies continue to blanket the region for our Saturday afternoon. Temperatures hovering in the low 80s and winds light variable at times out of the south. Staying mostly cloudy overnight tonight and dry, down to 65 for an overnight low. Still a light breeze out of the south-southeast at times. Sunday looking at mostly sunny skies, a little hotter with a daytime high climbing up to 88 degrees and more wind out of the south-southwest, gusting at 20 miles an hour. I'm meteorologist Jason Laird.
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1: River Country, WIVR today. The Bears preseason football. That's going to be on your radio with a pregame at 3 and a kickoff at 5. It's brought to you by Drolley, Chevrolet, Buick, Piatone, First Trust Bank, and George Ryan Insurance from WIVR. 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

0: It's that time. It's Mike Tamano with Denny Case out at the Will County Fair in Piatone. Denny, it's going to be a beautiful day here with all our friends at the Busch Light Beer Garden.
1: Looking forward to it. We've done this how many years? I've lost track.
0: Back in the 50s is when we started, when Bill Haley and the Comets were playing here.
1: Yeah, we got the sock hop going. We got All-Star Music Machine going to be playing the music for us, and a lot of winning to come your way.
0: Yeah, come out and spin and win. Great prizes, great cash prizes, and some big stuff from our wonderful sponsors, Denny.
1: In fact, I think that's Stacy over there carrying some of the grand prizes in.
0: We make all the women carry the heavy stuff in.
1: So this gets going at 3 o'clock. We'll be here until 4:30 in the Busch Light Beer Garden here at the Will County Fair in Piatone. So come out and say hey.
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4: 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The fair you've been waiting for is here. The 123rd Will County Fair, happening through this Sunday. 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And when the sun goes down, the Busch Light Beer Garden turns up the volume with All-Star Music Machine and live bands forecast, party foul, and smoking guns. 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
1: Cloudy skies continue to blanket the region for our Saturday afternoon. Temperatures hovering in the low 80s and winds light and variable at times out of the south. Staying mostly cloudy overnight tonight and dry, down to 65 for an overnight low. Still a light breeze out of the south-southeast at times. Sunday looking at mostly sunny skies, a little hotter with a daytime high climbing up to 88 degrees and more wind out of the south-southwest, gusting at 20 miles an hour. I'm meteorologist Jason Laird.
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0: Hey, it's Denny Case together with my buddy Mike Tamano. We're here at the Will County Fair for the big sock hop and broadcast.
1: 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I know you're going to chow down on some Chuck Wagon.
0: I don't think it's a trip to the Will County Fair without the bits and fixings. You got to have them.
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I knew it. I knew you. Taylor Swift on River Country, WIVR, from Toy Story 5 soundtrack. This weekend in theaters, Spider-Man, the new one, expected to be number one again. River Country, WIVR, with Florida Georgia Line.

Diatone today, Mike Tamano and Denny Case would love to see you. And after three, your chance to win prizes over there at the Busch Light Beer Garden at the Will County Fair. Today, all the fun and prizes brought to you by Busch Light, Raleigh Chevrolet, Buick, First Community Bank and Trust, Pepsi, and Mr. K's Chuck Wagon.

0: Get out here. The fun's beginning. 3 to 4:30, Denny Case and I. I'm Mike Tomato. We're going to be out here at the Busch Light Beer Garden. Denny, it's the Will County Fair once again.
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5: Cloudy skies continue to blanket the region for our Saturday afternoon. Temperatures hovering in the low 80s and winds light variable at times out of the south. Staying mostly cloudy overnight tonight and dry, down to 65 for an overnight low. Still a light breeze out of the south-southeast at times. Sunday looking at mostly sunny skies, a little hotter with a daytime high climbing up to 88 degrees and more wind out of the south-southwest, gusting at 20 miles an hour. I'm meteorologist Jason Laird.
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I'm Scott. 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

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Mama used to send me over with things. We struck a friendship up. 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

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She said, "Oh, by the way, son,

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I didn't know whether to cry or laugh. There was ever anybody deserve

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